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0: I'm an artist. 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It's a long process. Then I get into escort work. Then ding, anal. Ding, my anal. Boy next door. Oh, I'm fucking coming. That hurts me off.
1: Let's get your ass back here.
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0: Boy next door.
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3: I ain't no boy next door. 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
2: Nico Nico Doga.
3: Do you like sucking some dick?
0: Dungeon master.
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3: It's a fucking D.
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3: It's a fucking D.
2: Nico Nico Doga.
3: Oh, I'm

0: anal. Boy next door. Oh, I'm fucking coming. That hurts me all.
1: Please, keep your ass back here.
2: Nico Nico Doga.
0: Do you like sucking some dick?
3: Dungeon Master.
2: Nico Nico Doga.
0: It's a fucking deep.
2: Nico Nico Doga.
0: It's a fucking deep.
2: Nico Nico Doga.
0: Oh, I'm fucking coming. Boy next

0: Deep Dark Fantasy. Boy Next Door. I just decided to go, full master. Dungeon Master.
1: Take it, boy!
2: Yes, we can.
3: It's so fucking deep. That turns me on.
0: I just lube it up.
3: In my ass. I swallow my cum. That turns me on.
1: Take it, boy!
3: Oh, I'm fucking coming. Do you like what you see?
0: Oh, yeah.
3: Oh, yeah. You know I don't do anal. Don't touch me there.
1: Just one more. I like that, huh? I like that, huh?
3: In my ass. Come in my ass.
2: Ass we can.
4: Oh, gang it up.
3: Oh, I'm fucking coming.
1: On my shoulder.
3: Come on my ass.
2: We must pull up our pants. Endured the lash of the spanking.
3: Don't touch me there. Oh yeah. Oh yeah.
1: Take it, boy.
3: Oh, I'm fucking coming. Don't touch me there. Oh yeah. Oh yeah.
0: I'm an artist. I'm a performance artist. Fisting is $300.
1: Fuck. Slaves, get your ass back here!
3: It's so fucking deep. Deep, deep. My ass. Come in my ass.
1: Fucking slaves, get your ass back here!
3: In my ass. You know I don't do anal. In my ass.
0: Dungeon Master.
1: Fuck you!
0: Yeah. Dungeon.
3: Come.
0: Fantasies.
1: On my shoulder!
2: Ass we can.
3: It's so fucking deep. That turns me on. Oh yeah. Oh yeah.
2: We must pull up our pants.
3: Swallow my cum. That turns me on. Oh yeah. Oh yeah.
2: Pants.
3: Stick your finger in my ass. That turns me on. Oh yeah. Oh yeah.
2: Pants.
3: Stick your finger in my ass. Don't touch me there. Oh yeah. Oh yeah.

0: your semen.
1: Master.
2: Finger.
1: Gay boy.
2: Fisting
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I'm a performance artist. I'm hired to fulfill their VRRD fantasy. I was going to be a movie star. After 100 or 2, I just decided to go full master, to go whole entire house into a dungeon. Dungeon master, to go. Usually the guy is pretty much high on time. 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
2: Fuck you!
1: I swallow my cum.
2: Fuck you. Fuck you.
3: Boy next door.
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1: 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Do you think you can beat me 1, 2, 3?
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0: 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Oh, let's talk something else. Now watch and learn. 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
1: rolling semen.
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0: Oh yeah.

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0: Master. 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
1: Really?
0: Dungeon Master.
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0: Master.

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2: coming.
3: Spank.
2: Yeah. Ain't no.
1: With boy.
2: Spank. Bang. Spank.
3: My
2: coming.
3: Spank.
2: Yeah.
1: Ain't no.
2: With boy. 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
1: 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I'm an artist.
0: And what are we doing today?
1: Coming.
0: Yeah?
1: Fucking coming.
0: Yeah? Five in the
1: dungeon.
0: Let's go.
2: Oh, look. That's what I say is better than me. Tell my man.
3: Fuck you.
2: Mention my name in your tweets. Aruba.
3: Fuck you.
4: Fuck you.
2: Better than me.
3: Fuck you.
2: Fuck you.
1: Leather scene.
2: Tell my man. Fuck you. Come back with me. Stay till the Christmas. If that makes me a the man in the biz.
1: Dungeon master.
2: The man in the pits.
1: Dungeon master.
2: I'm gonna chat about
1: fantasy.
2: Big man like me with a dick. I'm a big man on the fuck not
5: with
2: a
5: skin.
1: Come.
2: Everywhere I go, I can't run with my
1: show.
2: Who could have come with all of my
1: dicks? Gay party.
2: Done everybody go home. Pop.
3: Right.
2: You upstay. Who could have come with
1: boy. Get
3: your ass back here.
2: Suction. Yeah, I'm the best.
1: I'm so horny.
2: I got
6: black. Billy Harrington.
2: I set trends. Dumb man copy. They cat feed.
1: Make me come.
2: They will
1: deep.
2: I will swally. Got about 25 years.
6: Ass.
2: They took babies. I
1: come.
2: I

0: That's the new cadet. He's gay, and he's been catching a lot of flack around the station from all the other guys too about it because he's cool and he's out of the park.
1: Hey, big girl. You and I should take him up on the roof and show the 20 inches of pleasure.
0: Yeah, right. You know what? You keep your fucking grubby hands off it to get out.
2: These MCs want to talk about Lord of the Mic.
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1: Judge.

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gay, gay, gay, gay, gay, gay, gay, gay, gay, gay, gay, gay, gay, gay, gay, gay, gay, gay, gay, gay, gay, gay, gay, gay, gay, gay, gay, gay, gay, gay, gay, gay, gay, gay, gay, gay, gay, gay, gay, gay, gay, gay, gay, gay, gay, gay, gay, gay, gay, gay, gay, gay, gay, gay, gay, gay, gay, gay, gay, gay, gay, gay, gay, gay, gay, gay, gay, gay, gay, gay, gay, gay, gay, gay, gay, gay, gay, gay, gay, gay, 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

0: Gay.
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1: Well, to tell you the truth, it's these fantasies I was telling you about.

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3: Doe presents to you the Jabroni Mob featuring Dior with 6 hard hours of spanking.

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1: Hey, what? I seem to be the exact people. Hey, what? Let's take your rest.
2: I like that, huh?
1: I win. Huh? I think you're rest.
3: Just lube it up. Fantasies. Deep, dark fantasies.
4: Hi, I'm Steve. I'm Steve Rambo. In case I'm not familiar to you, let me jog your memory a little.
5: Oh shit, I'm sorry. Czar for what? Our dad had taught us not to be ashamed of our dicks. It gets bigger when I pull it. Sometimes, I pull on it so hard, I rip the skin. Oh shit, I'm sorry.
4: Know me now? I thought so. I'd like to personally invite you to join my fan club. Here's what it includes. You'll receive 5 professional quality photos, personally signed by me. Think of something nasty for me to write. Also included is a copy of my new feature, Toys for Big Boys, a hardcore magazine, as well as a refrigerator magnet, showing you something more appetizing than those leftovers you have stored.
5: I'd be right happy to.
2: What the hell are you doing?
1: Secret laser. That's what you want to do.
3: I'm an artist. I'm a performance.
1: What do you want to do?

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1: Гей вебсайт. Boy next door. Boy next door.
2: Harrington. Harrington.
3: College boy.
4: College boy.
5: College boy.
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0: last weekend.
1: Performance artists.
2: Oh, yeah, yes.
1: Performance artists.
2: Oh, yeah, yes.
1: Performance artists.
2: Oh, yeah, yes.
1: Performance artists.
2: Oh, yeah, yes.

0: 15 is 300 bucks.
1: Mm. Oh, shit, I'm sorry.
2: Mm. Sorry for what? Mm. Our dad had taught us not to be ashamed of our dicks. Mm. It gets bigger when I pull on it. Mm. Sometimes, I pull on it so hard, I rip the skin.
1: Mm. I'd be right happy to.
3: Like what you see.
4: I'm taking that S. You want me to take it too, don't you?

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1: Just lube it up.
2: Fuck you.
3: Fuck you, Leatherhead. Get out of that Romeo face.
2: Fuck you.
3: Fuck you.
2: Fuck you.
3: Fuck you.
2: Fuck you.
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2: Fuck you.
3: Fuck you.
0: Oh, I'm fucking coming.
1: Suction.
4: Flash. Oh, fucking spanking.
2: Fuck you.
4: Pull up our pants.
3: Fuck you.
4: Dust ourselves off. Flash. Oh, I'm fucking spanking. Coming.

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1: Sup, champ?
0: Oh. Ah! Are fucking coming.

0: Oh, I'm fucking coming.
1: Suction.
2: Ask we can. We can. We can. We can.

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2: Asshole.
3: Oh, shit. I'm so sorry. It's bigger. It's one I'm pulling. I'd be here. Happy to. Shit. I'm so sorry. It's bigger. It's one I'm pulling. I'd be here. Happy to.
2: Flash, the fucking spanking.
1: Fuck you.
2: Pull up our pants.
1: Fuck you.
2: Dust ourselves off. Flash, the fucking spanking.
1: On my shoulders.
0: Hot load.
2: Ass we can. Flash, the fucking spanking. Pull up our pants.
1: Fuck you.
2: Dust ourselves off. Flash, the fucking spanking.
4: Slaves for the party.

My fellow brothers, I, Billy Harrington, stand here today, humbled by the task before us, mindful of the sacrifices borne by our Niko Niko ancestors. We are in the midst of crisis. Niko Niko Doga is at war against a far-reaching storm of disturbance and deletion. 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
1: Dungeon Master.
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0: Dungeon Master. 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
4: This gym.
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0: Sex.
1: Anarchy.
0: Next door.
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0: Boy.
5: Rip the skin.
0: Sex.
1: Anarchy.
0: Next door.
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1: Ass. Anarchy. Anarchy. Anarchy. 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
2: 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Thank you. This thing. Thank you. This thing. Thank you.
3: What the fuck?

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1: Without a
2: dig in my ass.
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1: Oh shit, I'm sorry.
2: Sorry for what? Our daddy taught us not to be ashamed of our dicks, especially since they're such good size and all.
1: Yeah, I see that. Daddy gave you good advice.
2: It gets bigger when I pull it. Sometimes, I pull on it so hard, I rip the skin.
1: Well, my daddy taught me a few things too, like how not to rip the skin by using someone else's mouth. Then there suddenly appeared
0: before me the only one my love will ever hold. I heard somebody whisper, you know that Jabroni. 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
2: Oh, shit. I'm sorry.
3: For what? Our dad had taught us not to be ashamed of our dicks.
1: Deep, dark fantasies. Stick your finger in my ass.
2: Oh, shit. I'm sorry.
3: For what? Our dad had taught us not to be ashamed of our dicks.
1: Deep, dark fantasies. Stick your finger in my ass.
3: Sometimes, I'm pulling it so hard.

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1: 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Assumption. Take it, boy.
2: Fuck you.
3: That turns me on.
1: Take it, boy.
2: Fuck you.
3: That turns me on.

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1: Boy next door.
0: Oh, I'm fucking coming.
2: Oh, shit. I'm sorry. For what? Our dad had taught us not to be ashamed of our dicks.
0: Deep, dark fantasies. Stick your finger in my ass.
2: Oh, shit. I'm sorry. For what? Our dad had taught us not to be ashamed of our dicks.
0: Deep, dark fantasies. Stick your finger in my ass.
2: Sometimes, I pull on it so hard, I rip the skin.
3: Please, get your ass back here!
0: It's so fucking deep. I just decided to go, full master.
4: Take it, boy. Suction. Take it, boy.
0: Fuck you. That turns me on.
4: Take it, boy.
0: Fuck you. That turns me on.
2: Sometimes, I'm pulling it so hard, I rip the skin.
3: Please get your ass back here!
0: It's a fucking deal. I just decided to go, full master.
4: Take it, boy. Suction. Take it, boy.
0: Fuck you. That turns me on.
4: Take it, boy.
0: Fuck you. That turns me on.
5: You know I don't.
6: Песня про Brawl
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1: 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This thing.
0: Do anal.
1: Master. This thing.
2: Semen.
1: Boy next door.
0: Slurs.
1: Boy next door. This thing.
0: Do anal.
1: Master. This thing.
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0: 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I need to talk to Nance Freely.
1: Excuse me, Miss Freely.
2: Yeah.
1: Arthur Duke is on the line.
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1: Listen to me. 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It ain't nothing but a heartbreak. Fuck. Send Ola to the Undertaker.
2: Fucking slaves.
1: The thought of war blows my
3: dick.
4: Suction.
1: Then destruction. Who wants to die?
2: Fuck.
1: Good.
2: Yeah.
1: Wee wee.
5: What is it good for?
0: Absolutely.
4: Coming.
2: Fuck. Yeah.
5: Mm. Oh, yes. What is it good for?
4: Absolutely. Coming.
1: Listen to me.

0: Я благодарю вас за внимание.
1: My name is Van. I'm an artist. I'm a performance artist. I'm hired for people to fulfill their fantasies.
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0: shit, I'm sorry.
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1: Dungeon.
2: Останутся в нашей.

my fellow brothers, I, Billy Harrington, say to you that the challenge is real. They are serious. Endured the lash of the spanking.

my fellow brothers, I, Billy Harrington, stand here today, humbled by the task before us, mindful of the sacrifices borne by our Nico-Nico ancestors. We are in the midst of crisis. Nico-Nico Donga is at war against a far-reaching storm of disturbance and deletion. Nico-Nico's economy is badly weakened, a consequence of carelessness and irresponsibility on the part of management, but also on the collective failure to make hard choices and prepare for a new, mad age. Today, I say to you that the challenge is real, they are serious, and they are many. They will not be easily met in a short span of time, but know that Nico-Nico is

0: some dick.
1: Horny. 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
0: As the gays are passing by,
1: that cops are coming.
2: Website, long pod, dungeon,
1: ass,
2: deep,
3: pants,
1: stick, finger,
3: knee-curt, interruption,
4: semen,
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1: 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Their memories are short, but they have forgotten what Nico Nico already has done. Today, I say to you that the challenge is real. They are serious, and they are many. But know that Nico Nico will be met. Nico Nico.

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1: 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Yeah. Yeah. Yeah.
2: Master.
1: In anal. Yeah. Yeah. Yeah.
2: Master.
1: Coming.
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0: My name is Van. 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Their deep, dark fantasies. 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
1: Yeah.

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1: Come.
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4: Yeah. Suck chat.
2: Limit is a con.
4: Limit is a
2: butt.
1: Fucking deep.
5: Word around the office is you've got a fat cock.
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5: I've got a fat cock too. 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

0: Ouch! 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Oh, that hurts.
1: Come on, let's go.

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It's an intense feeling for the other person. I think for myself too. You go in places that even though it's physical with your hand, for some reason it's also more emotional. It's more psychological too. And we both reach the same place. It's really strange.

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1: Yeah. Lube it up.
2: Yeah. Let it end.
3: Suck dick.
4: This thing ass fucking deep.
3: My legs. Do you like what you see? Suck dick.
4: This thing ass fucking deep.
3: My
5: legs. Get your ass back here.

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1: Let it end.
0: Fuck you.
2: Suck dick.
0: This thing ass fucking deep.
2: My legs. Do you like what you see? Suck dick.
0: This thing ass fucking deep.

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4: Fisting ass fucking D.
3: Do you like what you see?
4: Suck dick.
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3: Next Door,
0: Yeah, Baby,
3: Gay,
0: Bitch, Yazilita, I want to
3: ask,
0: Okay,
3: Yeah,
2: Arnie,
3: DJ, Gay,

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1: Gay website.
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1: Sex party.

0: hell are you doing here? I told you last time you came by the station drunk as all hell not to come by. So let me guess what the problem is this time. Dinero.
1: Come on, I'm good for it. You know me.
0: You know what, bro? Just kill that right now. Because you know what? You're always getting these bullshit jobs that never materialize, okay? And you need to get that crap off your arm. These cartoon figures did not cut it. I can get you a job in the cadet program.
2: Like,

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0: Hey, camera chief's right here.
2: You better watch yourself, dude. 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
3: A little funny. My fire has a second hat. Fascinates me. I can't help it. 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
4: It does. 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
1: Yeah, right. 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You keep your fucking rubby hands off of him.
0: Stallone.
1: Now get out and make sure you leave through the back.
2: Shut your fucking mouth, Mr. Big Shot Fire Chief. 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
1: I'm so horny.
0: Oh yeah, I'm fucking coming.
1: Fucking
0: oh yeah, I'm fucking coming.
1: I'm so horny.
0: Oh yeah, I'm fucking coming.
1: Fucking
0: oh yeah, I'm fucking coming.
1: I'm so horny.
0: Oh yeah.

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1: Knocked them out. Yeah, so guys, you got one to challenge me to wrestling match.
2: No.
1: What about one, two, three?

0: 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Boy next door.
1: Different penetration sound.
2: You only make one penetrating sound?
1: Like maybe two.
2: Really?
1: Yeah.
2: Try to branch out.
1: Fuck.
2: Maybe you'll discover something new about yourself.
1: Okay.

My fellow brothers, I, Billy Harrington, stand here today, humbled by the task before us, mindful of the sacrifices borne by our Nico-Nico ancestors. We are in the midst of crisis. Nico-Nico Doga is at war against a far

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1: Gay website?
2: Dungeon Master.

My fellow brothers, I, Billy Harrington, stand here today, humbled by the task before us, mindful of the sacrifices borne by our Niko Niko ancestors. We are in the midst of crisis. Niko Niko Doga is at war against a far-reaching storm.

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1: Van Darkholm.
4: Fisting.
2: Let's celebrate.
4: Performance arts. Dark fantasies.
3: Slow down. You see?
4: Full master. Latex glove.
3: That turns me on.
4: Don't stop.
3: Don't touch my...
2: I'm your right hand.
3: Yes. Put your hands all over my ass.
5: Watch and enjoy.
3: And make me come the fucking deep.
2: Celebrate and suck some dick.
3: Oh, I don't do anal sex. 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
2: Ouch! That hurts. 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
3: Fuck you.
4: Don't!
1: It's more psychological, too, to escort work. 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
5: Two fat cocks.
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7: Oh, yeah.
8: I'd be right happy to.
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12: See?
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15: 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Gay website.
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1: And God bless. 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
1: boy next door.
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4: boy.
3: 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Cause they
4: don't recognize this.
3: All I wanna do is
5: fisting ass. Fisting ass. Fisting ass.
3: But how am I gonna do that with a broken
5: hands?
3: A broken
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3: Dark home.
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2: 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I'm
1: fisting.
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3: Mr. Van Dark Hall.
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2: 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I wanna make a stupid
0: fucking place.
2: I'm you.

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0: get him well.
1: Maggots.
0: Whoa.
2: I'm out of here. I can
0: beat
1: suck something. 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
0: This. Master.
1: Coming.
0: Sex.
1: Master. Coming.
0: Master. Master.
1: Coming.
0: Just loop it up. This thing.

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0: Master.
2: Coming! It's bondage gay website.
0: Master.
2: Coming!
0: Ah, that's good. Master.
2: Coming!
0: Eight different penetration sound. Master.
2: Coming!
0: Move your tongue around more. Master.
2: Coming!
0: Oh. I'll come all over you. Master.
2: Coming!
0: Put your hands all over my soft. Master.
2: Coming! Oh, I'm fucking coming.
0: Master.
2: Coming!
0: Master.
2: Coming!
0: Fist. Master.
2: Coming!
0: Sex. Master.
2: Coming.
0: Master. Master.
2: Coming.
0: Just lube it up. This thing.

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1: Dick.
0: Ass.
1: Coming.
0: Dungeon.
1: Play. Suck some dick.
2: Rip the skin.
1: It's so fucking deep.

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2: That hurts.
1: Man,
3: Steve.
4: No.
1: It's my child.
2: No, it's my child.
1: Uh-oh.

Fight me, boys.

0: It was announced today by the Los Angeles Fire Department and Arson Squad that a string of recent fires have all been connected to what seems to be a serial arsonist.
1: Suction!
0: The suspected arsonist is purposely leaving his signature of evidence. All fire departments are now on alert for the possibility of more fires started by this perpetrator, now named the Semen Arsonist.

0: Next door.
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1: Fill up your bag and I fill up the plate.
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3: And when the band plays, hail to the
4: boss of this gym.
3: Ooh, that one.
5: That cock.
3: That you know.
1: Take it, boy.
3: It ain't me.
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I think for myself too. 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It's more psychological too. And we both get, you know, reach the same place. 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
2: Come on, let's go.
3: Get your ass down from here now, boys. And you too.
4: Lady first.
3: You two obviously want to
5: endure the lash of the spanking.
4: Sure, why not?
3: Fuck you!
6: What's up, champ?
7: Yeah. Where is
0: that? I'm an artist. I'm a performing artist.
3: How are you
4: doing?
3: Get to the quarter deck now! Boom! Come on! Boom! Boom! Boom! Come on! Boom! Come on!
0: That's amazing.
3: Come on! Come on!
0: It's a fucking
3: come on! Come on! Come on! Come on!
4: I'll give you one more round. Okay?
0: Yes. Don't stop.
5: You must pull up our pants.
0: Stick your finger in my ass.
4: Yes.
0: My name is Van. I'm an artist. I'm a performance artist. I'm hired for people to fulfill their fantasies.

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3: Billy.
4: Semen.
5: Oh yeah.
4: The semen arsonist.

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1: Fuck you!
2: Dungeon Master.
3: Ha!
2: And Dungeon Master. 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
1: Wee-wee.
4: Fucking slaves.
5: That's where my deal is.
2: Semen. Master.
6: Oh yeah,
7: the semen are seamless.

0: stand here today, humbled by the task before us, mindful of the sacrifices borne by our Niko Niko ancestors. We are in the midst of crisis. Niko Niko Doga is at war against a far-reaching storm of disturbance in Galicia. Niko Niko's economy is badly weakened, a consequence of carelessness and irresponsibility on the part of management, but also on the collective failure to make hard choices and prepare for a new, mad age. Today, I say to you that the challenge is real, they are serious, and they are many. They will not be easily met or in a short span of time, but know that Niko Niko will be met. In reaffirming the greatness of our site, we understand that greatness is never given. Our journey has never been one of shortcuts. It has not been for the path, for the faint-hearted, or seek only the fleshly pleasures. Rather, it has been the risk-takers, the wasted genie, the creators of mad things. For us, they toiled in sweatshops, endured the lash of the spanking, time and time again. These men struggle and sacrifice so that we might live better. We remain the most powerful site on the internet, and minds are no less inventive, and services are no less needed that they were last week or yesterday, or the day before the day after tomorrow. Starting again, we must pull up our pants, dust ourselves off, and begin again the work of remaking Niko Niko Doga.
1: We return!
2: Boy.

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Oh yeah.

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1: It's a long process.
0: The semen
1: in my ass.
2: Okay.
1: It's a long process.
3: Suck my dick.
1: Oh yeah.
3: Oh yeah.
1: Talk.
3: Oh, I'm coming.
1: You're
3: suck my dick.
1: Oh yeah.

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2: The higher I get, the lower I'll sing. I can't
3: swallow semen.
4: It's so fucking deep.
2: I'm scared to
4: fist in ass.
2: And I hate being the slut.
4: I'll
2: lump
4: in your stick.
2: Tonight.
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3: swallow semen.
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2: 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Fuck you.
1: What's this? Anal.
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0: Много.
4: Suck some dick.
0: Люблю.
1: Fuck you.
4: Suck some dick.
1: Fuck you. Deep, deep. Latex glove.
4: Dick.
1: Cock. 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
5: Boy gay sex.
1: Wee wee. Wee wee.
5: Do you like what you see?
1: Wee wee. Wee wee.
5: Do you like what you see?
6: Okay.
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intense feeling for the other person. I think for myself too. It's you go in places that even though it's physical with your hand, but for some reason it's also more emotional.

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3: Spanking.
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2: Fucking legs.
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3: Spanking.
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3: Spanking.
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2: Come on, son.
3: When I was
2: college boy,
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4: dungeon
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3: Boy.
1: Ass.
2: Dick. It's behind you. It
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3: Fucking coming.
1: Fisting 103. 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
1: my cum.
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It's more psychological too. It's really strange.

of the sacrifices borne by our Niko-Niko ancestors. We are in the midst of a crisis. Niko-Niko Doga is at war against a far-reaching storm of disturbance and deletion. Niko-Niko's economy is badly weakened, a consequence of carelessness and irresponsibility on the part of management, but also the collective failure to make hard choices.

0: Let it be said for our children's children that when we were tested by DOS attacks and refused by YouTube, we did not turn back, nor did we falter. And we were carried forth that the great gift of freedom be delivered and is safely to future generations. Thank you. God bless. God bless Nico Nico Doga.
1: Oh shit, I'm sorry. Sorry for what? Our daddy taught us not to be ashamed of our dicks, especially since they're such good size and all.
2: Yeah, I see that. Daddy gave you good advice.
1: It gets bigger when I pull. Sometimes, I pull on it so hard, I rip the skin.
2: Well, my daddy taught me a few things too, like how not to.

0: Yeah.
1: You only make one penetrating sound?
0: Like, maybe two.
1: Really?
0: Yeah.
1: Try to brand
0: fuck.
1: Maybe you'll pick up yourself and new about yourself.

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0: 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I'm fucking coming. 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

0: 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And I was totally blown away. I said, sure, why not? And the upper floor is such a special place. I want to keep it pretty much in line with his vision.
1: Dark.
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1: You know what I mean?
2: You're officially part of the band.
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1: Oh shit, I'm sorry. 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Our dad had taught us not to be ashamed of our dicks. 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Yeah, I see that. Daddy gave you good advice. My daddy taught me a few things too, like how not to rip the skin by using someone else's mouth. Will you show me? I'd be right happy to.
2: Get your ass down from here now, boy! 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

0: My fellow brothers, I, Billy Harrington, stand here today, humbled by the task before us, mindful of the sacrifices borne by our Niko Niko ancestors. We are in the midst of crisis. Niko Niko Doga is in war.
1: Penetration.
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0: Fellow brothers, I, Billy Harrington, stand here today, humbled by the task before us, mindful of the sacrifices borne. We are in the midst of crisis. Nico Nico Doga is at war against a far-reaching storm of the creators of mad things.
1: For us,
0: toiled in sweatshops, endured the lash, spanking time and time again.
1: These men struggled,
0: endured the lash, spanking, and sacrificed that we might.

0: powerful site on the internet, and minds are no less inventive. Services are no less needed than they were last week or yesterday. It has not been for the path for the faint-hearted or seek only the fleshly pleasures. Rather, it has been the risk-takers, the wasting
1: performance artists,
0: the creators of mad
1: fetishes,
0: toiled in
1: full dungeons,
0: endured the
1: deep, dark fantasies.
0: Time and time again, these men
1: lube it up,
0: endured the lash of the
1: system
0: and sacrificed that we might
1: go in places with your hands.

0: physical. 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
1: It's also more emotional. More psychological, too.
2: For us, spoiled it. Endured the lash time and time again. He's bent, endured the lash so that we might. For us, spoiled it. Endured the lash time and time again. He's bent, endured the lash that we might.
3: Hey, excuse me, big guy, did you hear some noises going around in here?

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1: Are you sure you really know the end?
2: Dicks.
3: Master.
2: Band.
0: Yeah.
3: Fucking maggots. $300.

0: 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Is that what you mean?
1: You want me to do that?
0: Well, whatever you want to do. If that's what you want to do, if you think you can beat me 1, 2, 3.

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1: 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It's very hot, you know?
2: My fellow brothers, I, Billy Harrington, stand here today. Is in prepare for a new mad age. This is
1: semi-sexual content.

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0: I'm an artist. My name is Sam. Please come join us.
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1: Any BDSM experience?
0: Don't touch me there.
2: Don't stop. 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
0: That turns me off.

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0: Get out of that jabroni outfit. 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
1: ass. Yeah.
0: You are. Well, Let's go. Let's go. Let's go. Let's go. Let's go. Let's go. Let's go. Let's go. Let's go. Let's go. Let's go. Let's go. Let's go. Let's go. Let's go. Let's go. Let's go. Let's go. Let's go. Let's go. Let's go. Let's go. Let's go. Let's go. Let's go. Let's go. Let's go. Let's go. Let's go. Let's go. Let's go. Let's go. Let's go. Let's go. Let's go. Let's go. Let's go. Let's go. Let's go. Let's go. Let's go. Let's go. Let's go. Let's go. Let's go. Let's go. Let's go. Let's go. Let's go. Let's go. Let's go. Let's go. Let's go. Let's go. Let's go. Let's go. Let's go. Let's go. Let's go. Let's go. Let's go. Let's go. Let's go. Let's go. Let's go. Let's go. Let's go. Let's go. Let's go. Let's go. Let's go. Let's go. Let's go. Let's go. Let's go. Let's go. Let's go

0: Hey, excuse me, big guy, can you hear some noises going around in here?
1: I like that, huh?
2: I'm getting lucky on that run. It's lucky.
0: Lucky. I think you landed from the back of the
2: wall. What energy bike? I was tired after that. I just finished beating a guy. I was tired. Now,
1: So now,
3: suction.
0: I'm ready for that.
3: Thank you, sir.

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0: 50 is 300 It's also more emotional. It's your whole arm up there. And you see the guy too much time on top. If you go in places with your hands, you really can relax. You go in places that's going to be a movie star, you know, modeling and acting. After 102 auditions and small parts.
1: Just finished wrestling with some jabroni here. Yeah. Knocked him out with jabroni.
2: Really?
1: So, he dated me, so I,

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1: Yes.
0: Boy,
1: next door.
0: Boy, next door.
2: No, what's with the jabroni, man? I mean, I'm having Italian, so I'm gonna say,
3: well,
2: I don't know, this guy thought he was pretty tough.
3: But
2: you know, most Italians do think that they're pretty tough. I think I'm pretty tough.
3: Fuck. Learn

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2: Nobody, nobody.
1: Suck some dick.
2: Performance artist.
1: The semen arsonist.
2: Fisting finger in my ass.
3: Reached out and played with his dick.
4: Sex is sex.
2: Come in my ass. Fisting is
4: sex is sex.
2: Is $300. Fucking come.
5: Go over here and service your DIs, you cock. Suck every last.
2: My fucking ass. Fisting finger in my ass.
3: Reached out and played with his dick.
4: Sex is sex.
2: Come in my ass. Fisting is
4: sex.
2: Fisting ass. $300. 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
0: Come in my ass. Fisting is
2: sex.
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3: With the dude. Fisting. Keep our hands to see.
2: Quiver. In the bitch wrinkle.
4: Ladies first.
2: The fiddle.
4: Oh.
2: La la.
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1: 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I'm an artist. I'm a performance artist. I'm hired for people to fulfill their fantasies. Boy, their deep, boy, dark boy, fantasies. Boy. I was going to be a movie star. Boy. You know, with modeling and acting.
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2: Басы.
1: Master of Latex. 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Yes.

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3: With psychic.
0: Good day. Sex.
3: Yeah. Bud Malice.
4: Semen.
0: That turns me on.
5: Мы тебя научим.

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It's really strange.

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2: 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Love be
3: suction.
4: Punch, punch, punch, punch, punch.
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2: All right.
1: Yeah.
2: Why don't you get into the lovely stuff?
1: Fuck you.
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1: Disobedience, huh? That's a mistake.
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1: So fucking deep.
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1: Stick your finger in my ass. I swallow my cum.
3: Point, point, point, point, point.
4: Ladies, get your ass back here!
5: Yes, sir!
0: Celebrate and suck some
4: fuck you.
1: This thing is fucking deep.
2: Suction.
4: Fuck you.
1: Turns me on.
4: Fuck you.
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1: That's amazing. 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
2: Just lube it up.
3: On the house.
4: I love fire. It turns me on.
5: Some dick.
6: Jordan the Lash of the
7: skin.
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0: My name is Paul. 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After 102 auditions and small parts, you know, I decided, you know, I had enough. Then I get into escort world.
1: Anal.

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0: based in Los Angeles, and there was not much of a leather scene down in LA, but I did manage to create a couple. I do bondage shows for Mr. International Leather Contest. Sex. 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
1: Suction.
0: Semen. 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

floor. 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
0: Just lube it up.
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0: Just lube it up.
1: Oh, I'm fucking coming.
2: Fuck you!
1: I'm an artist. I'm a performance artist.
2: Oh, fuck off, boy.
1: I'm an artist. I'm a performance artist.
2: Oh, fuck off, boy.
1: I'm an artist. I'm a performance artist.
2: Oh, fuck off, boy.
1: I'm an artist. I'm a performance artist.
2: Oh, fuck off, boy. Take it, boy. Take it, take it, take it, boy. Thank you.

0: dungeon.
1: We must pull up our pants.